Great song, Sir Duke, Stevie Wonder. That is our Drive at 5 song choice, chosen by today's winner, Cassandra from West Sacramento. Nailing that one. That's a great song, Stevie Wonder. Now, listen, you pick up that $50 gift card to Ballykeel Estate Winery, but also we're going to set you up with a pair of tickets for Trans-Siberian Orchestra performing at the Golden One Center in Sacramento on the second day of December. Congratulations, you are today's Drive at 5 winner. All right, well, coming up, we got Kenny Loggins, Lady Gaga, and Bruno Mars. And it's not a Bob Dylan song, but he does get a song credit on this, Forever Young, because it was kind of similar to Bob Dylan's version. So Bob gets a little money from the song. But it is Rod Stewart, who recently retired with Forever Young.

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0: Lady Gaga, Bruno Mars, and Die With a Smile on a Thursday. Well, we're smiling because it's a Thursday and we're getting close to the weekend. It's going to be a warm weekend, by the way. So let's get right to it. The weather forecast. Now, we've been in the mid-90s today, and we're going to be there tomorrow and maybe the lower end of the 90s on Friday. But we are going to start to warm up a bit on Saturday. We got that triple-digit threat, right? 100 degrees possibly on Saturday here in Solano County. Then mostly upper 90s from your Sunday through Wednesday. And then we're staying in the 90s, maybe mid-90s for the second part of next week. Well, stick around. Kenny Loggins, Footloose on the way. Got music from Ellie Goulding and Hometown Traffic in just a few minutes.
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4: Good afternoon. Eastbound 80, seeing a couple of stretches of slow traffic. Some brake lights hanging around in Vallejo, Fairfield, and Davis this afternoon. Mostly commute traffic, but I do have reports of an accident since we last checked in Fairfield at the truck scales. A couple of vehicles in the left lane. Actually, it looks like the accident took place in the left-hand lane, waiting on emergency crews to arrive on a scene that may be moved to the shoulder already. I'm not seeing too much additional traffic. Currently still moving slow between 680 and Airbase Parkway in Fairfield this afternoon. Other chunks of slowing are just commute traffic. Westbound 80 currently moving smooth. Northbound 680 slow and go into Fairfield starting before Marshview Road. Highway 12 still seeing some sluggish traffic at the Rio Vista Bridge. Eastbound 4 stop and go in Concord between 680 and Willow Pass Road. We had commute traffic in the area, but I do have reports of somebody walking on the shoulder looking for a dog right now. So heavier traffic eastbound 4 stop and go from before 680 until Willow Pass Road. With that activity to the side, folks are slowing down a bit more right now. That's your KUIC hometown traffic. I'm Lyle Glass.
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0: Kenny Loggins here on KUIC, getting footloose on a Thursday. Vallejo Waterfront Weekend is happening at the Vallejo Waterfront Park on Saturday, starting at 10 a.m. Details at KUIC.com under Hometown Happenings. Here's Ellie Goulding.
1: Yeah.

0: update.
1: Good afternoon. Slow moving traffic eastbound 80 in Vallejo, Fairfield, and Davis. Mostly commute traffic, but I do have reports of an active accident in Fairfield. Right at the truck scales, everything has moved to the right-hand shoulder since we last checked in. Was initially causing issues in one of the left lanes, but everything is now on the shoulder. Still seeing a bit heavier traffic before the truck scales, but the brake lights are improving as we continue through the Thursday drive. Otherwise, looking pretty good. Westbound 80 moving smooth. Northbound 680 was already slow into Fairfield, seeing some additional traffic since we did see the brake lights increase from that accident. Things are improving again, but sluggish traffic starting northbound 680 just before Marshview Road. Eastbound 4, some heavy traffic in Concord. Between 680 and Willow Pass Road, I have reports of some activity on the shoulder. Right around Port Chicago Highway, just past the 242 connector, reports of somebody walking along the right-hand shoulder looking for their dog. So some additional traffic this afternoon. That's your KUIC hometown traffic. I'm Lyle Glass.

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Coming up, Lionel Richie, right out, Billy.

0: Lionel Richie's All Night Long here on KUIC. So now he was scheduled to perform at Chase Center, I want to say, earlier this week or maybe this past weekend, but the show's been postponed, right, for health issues. So we hope he gets better. Hopefully that show will get rescheduled. And that, of course, is Lionel Richie. I'm Jeff Dorian. We're checking traffic with Lyle coming up next. Also, we got music from the Backstreet Boys here on KUIC. And don't miss Stories in the Park. It's happening this Saturday in Fairfield at Tolinas Neighborhood Park on Catlin Drive in Fairfield. Guest author Bonnie Galindo will be out there. You'll find details under Hometown Happenings at KUIC.com.
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11: Hometown traffic update.
12: Good afternoon. Eastbound 80, seeing a few stretches of slow traffic. Some brake lights hanging around this afternoon in Vallejo, Fairfield, and Davis. Just going to be a few stretches of commute traffic. Had a recent accident reported in Fairfield around the truck scales. Everything is already cleared from that, so the brake lights are easing up for the evening drive. Westbound 80, currently moving pretty smooth. No accidents or delays. Northbound 680, slow and going to Fairfield, starting around Gold Hill Road. Highway 12, some sluggish traffic at the Rio Vista Bridge. Eastbound 4, heavy brake lights in Concord. Stop and go between 680 and Willow Pass Road. I have reports of an accident on the shoulder eastbound 4 at Port Chicago Highway just past the 242 connector. That is going to be on the shoulder, but still contributing to some additional traffic as we roll through the drive. That's your KUIC hometown traffic. I'm Lyle.

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95.3 KUIC, Thompson Twins at the top of the hour here. Taylor Swift is on the way. Got music from Macy Gray. Also coming up, stick around for that. More hometown traffic updates for the roads you travel. Try to get you home quickly and safely. Lambtown Festival is happening at the Dixon Fairgrounds this weekend. 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Right now, the Red Hot Chili Peppers.

0: in the yard. The Fate of Ophelia from The Life of a Showgirl, which is now out in its encore version, right? Download only, but I think it includes four additional songs from her latest record. All right, I'm Jeff Dorian. We are going to check traffic with Lyle in a few moments, throw on some Macy Gray, Sabrina Carpenter serving up some espresso. That's coming up as well. And hometown traffic as well. Let's look at our weather forecast for today. It's been kind of warm, mid to lower 90s, low 90s for your Friday, but we may actually hit 100 on Saturday. And then from that point on, Sunday through most of next week, we are going to be, it looks like, in the upper 90s. Rio Vista Bass.
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4: Traffic update.
5: Good afternoon. Eastbound 80, still seeing brake lights in Fairfield between 680 and about Air Base Parkway. The traffic is improving there in Fairfield. We did have a recent accident around the truck scales. Everything is cleared from that. Still seeing a pocket of brake lights around 680. Another stretch of slowing out of Fairfield between West Texas Street and Air Base Parkway. Just your usual commute traffic still hanging steady. Eastbound 80, I see a pocket of brake lights on the connector ramp from eastbound 80 to 505. Reports of an incident on that connector ramp this afternoon. A bit of additional traffic. It seems that the brake lights are just going to be on the connector from 80 to 505. I don't currently see any traffic eastbound 80, but you may want to be ready for a pocket of slowing that might start to back up onto the freeway. Eastbound 80, just some sluggish traffic out of Davis before the causeway. Your typical pockets of commute slowing. The traffic is easing up, but you will still see the brake lights starting around Mace Boulevard. Westbound 80 moving pretty smooth for the evening drive. Northbound 680, some slowing into Fairfield starting around Gold Hill Road. Eastbound 4, still heavy traffic in Concord between 680 and Willow Pass Road. Had reports of an incident recently just past the 242 connector. Still a bit of activity on the shoulder, but they are clearing things up for the evening drive. That's your KUIC hometown traffic. I'm Lyle Glass.
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0: Cause I gotta have faith.
1: Gotta have faith with George Michael. I'm Jeff Dorian. Macy Gray is coming up. More hometown traffic updates, so stick around. And Alicia Keys.

0: Good evening. Most of the brake lights have eased up as we continue through the Thursday drive. A bit of slowing eastbound 80 in Fairfield between the 680 connector and Airbase Parkway. A couple of stretches of brake lights and some sluggish traffic out of Davis before the causeway slowing down. Just before Mace Boulevard, not too bad of a backup out of Davis. Just a bit more commute traffic for the evening drive. Northbound 680, a pocket of slowing into Fairfield starting just past Gold Hill Road. It looks like that will carry with you to the eastbound 80 connector. Highway 12, some slow traffic at the Rio Vista Bridge. Eastbound 4, still stop and go in Concord. Between 680 and Willow Pass Road, just your usual commute traffic as we continue through the drive. Not currently seeing any accidents to report. 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I'm Lyle Glass.
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Matchbox 20 going out to Lisa. Love that song, If You're Gone. Coming up, New Order. We got a Nickelback a little later this hour. And another hometown traffic update up ahead. Right now, we're pouring a cup of espresso. Sabrina Carpenter on your hometown station. 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

0: New Order, Bizarre Love Triangle here on KUIC. Well, that about does it for me. We are going to check in with Lyle, though, before I leave. I want to see what's going on the roads, and I'm sure you do as well. So that's coming up. We're also going to throw on some Nickelback and Ed Sheeran, and then XYZ with Eric Zachary and crew taking over at the top of the hour right through midnight. So have a great rest of your evening. I'll check in back with you on Friday tomorrow. And again, a reminder, it is going to be warm this weekend. At least Saturday, we're expecting a high of 100 degrees.
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0: Good evening. Eastbound 80, a lot of the traffic is cleared up. Still seeing a stretch of brake lights out of Davis before the causeway, slowing down right around Richards Boulevard. I do have reports of a vehicle that went off the side into a pole just past Childs Road, so a bit of activity on the shoulder is causing some additional traffic out of Davis for the evening drive, but really just some commute slowing still hanging around there. Westbound 80 currently looking good. Highway 12 moving smooth towards Napa and Rio Vista. 680 looking good in both directions as well. I do still see some sluggish traffic in Concord. Eastbound 4 moving slow from the 680 connector until Willow Pass Road. It does seem that the brake lights are easing up there in Concord, but still a chunk of slowing eastbound 4 this evening. That's your KUIC hometown traffic. I'm Lyle Glass.
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1: All right. 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
1: Teachers deserve some love and appreciation. We're lucky to have some of the very best teachers in the world right here in our area. 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
4: 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People wake up in the morning, new day, up and at 'em.
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8: Very interesting, but stupid.
9: You know, there is nothing stupid about starting the morning with a little Backstreet Boys larger than life, huh? Come on now, who's dancing with me? I see a little of you. Yeah, the band's kind of getting it on there. At 5:32 in the morning, happy Friday. John Young here. Cynthia Seats right there. Good morning, Sin.
10: Good morning, my friend.
9: I saw you getting
10: happy
9: into it,
10: happy Friday.
9: Too. Don't try to hide
10: did
9: it.
10: Did you see me?
9: Yeah, I did.
10: And I hadn't heard that one at that time of the morning. It's been a while. I was like, okay.
9: Yep.
10: Yeah, I'm feeling
9: this. That's like the Earl Grey tea with the honey and the lemon. You know, I mean, kind of a double whammy. Wow.
10: Mm-hmm. Okay. Maybe extra tart, too. Maybe an extra squeeze of lemon. So it's like, okay. Mm. We're ready.
9: I'm puckered and ready to go, folks. If you're ready to go when it comes to the WNBA, let's send our good vibes out there to the Golden State Valkyries as they face off against the Dallas Wings tonight at the Chase Center game two. I guess it's game three, right? They're tied 1-1.
10: This is it, yeah.
9: Yeah, we need to send every bit of positive mojo we can. I don't know that they're going to need it, Cynthia Seats. They've been so dominant. I mean, come on now.
10: They've been doing it without us showing up in lavender. They really didn't need us on the bandwagon, but we're here.
9: So what you're saying is my lavender scarf is not needed this morning? I mean, it does look good.
10: It is not.
9: Shoes. Okay. Well,
10: it does look good, but they don't need your scarf or your black shoes. But they're going to get it done.
9: They're going to get it anyway. The band has kicked up your music, so we will tune to you and turn to you. We'll do both to see what's happening on those roadways. What's shaking?
10: We do have a situation working in Dixon. This is southbound on Pedrick Road, right before the I-80 connector. A vehicle struck a pole over on the site, so we've got emergency crews and CHP there on the scene trying to tend to those folks. And just some heavy traffic out of Vallejo, westbound 37, between Walnut and the lane merge. I'm Cynthia Seats. That's your hometown traffic update.
9: Thank you, Cynthia. Yeah, the warm continues today with a 94-degree high expected in Vacaville, Fairfield, and Sassoon City. We've been talking about it all week, the idea that we're going to hit triple digits. That may be over the weekend, which at least gives us a chance to go hide in the shade, right? You don't have to be at the work air conditioner where they have to keep everything at 61 degrees to, you know, force you to bring your overcoat to work. Anyway, it'll be in the low 90s in Antioch and Pittsburgh, much like yesterday, and around 80 degrees expected in Vallejo and Benicia today. It's Friday. Let's make it fun. I guess our promotions department got that memo because we're double prize packing all day long. Yeah. Or all morning long, I should say. 7:30, we'll dive into our box of trivia and give you a chance to win not only another pair of Trans-Siberian Orchestra tickets. They're going to be performing at the Golden One Center in December. We'll throw in a $50 gift certificate to Audi and VW of Napa's service department. 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Yeah, that'll be the double prize pack at 7:30. Then at 8:30, we'll play our What Do You Think game and give you a chance to win not only that $30 gift certificate to La Cabana that we bragged about yesterday, but a $40 gift certificate to Pacific Ace Hardware. 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Again, that's at 8:30. 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

0: To the Chainsmokers, it's Closer on 95.3 KUIC. 5:45 in the morning. Happy Friday, October 2nd. We've already got some issues on the roadways in Dixon. We'll check in with Cynthia and get the latest right now for you. What's going on out there, Sam?
1: Yeah, that situation still working. Dixon, it's southbound on Pedrick Road, right before I-80. The shoulder blocked by a solo vehicle injury crash. CHP and emergency teams are there on the scene, and a tow truck is on the way. We do have that slow traffic in Vallejo, westbound 37. It's between the Mare Island Bridge and the lane merge. Pleasanton to Concord, westbound 4. That's still moving pretty well, with no delays from Leverage till you get to Willow Pass. 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I'm Cynthia Seitz. That's your hometown traffic update.
0: Thank you, Cynthia. It's 5:46 in the morning, and just a few spots remain for the Empty Bowls fundraiser put together by the Food Bank of Contra Costa and Solano County. 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It's called Empty Bowls. You still have a chance to get tickets to either the Concord or Fairfield locations. Again, Concord's October 17th, Fairfield's October 24th. It's a lot of information you don't need to remember, because we've got it listed for you under announcements at KUIC.com.
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0: house, or if you're near Cynthia's house, just the branch outside her window where I ran. 53KUIC. Cynthia Seitz, we've talked about Crowy on this show before, the crow that has followed your family around diligently and has become almost part of the family, literally. And now Crowy's bringing friends, relatives, maybe coworkers to the tree outside your window. And that can be, for a lot of people, would be scared. Not you. You're looking at this as like, hey, what are we doing? Just having a convention outside the window? What's going on out there?
1: I mean, they were so loud. This tree is humongous, by the way. Right. And so I kept saying, they're not all chirping in the same language. You could hear variations. So there were different types of birds. I wanted to just, you know, make a loud noise and see what flew out of the tree, but I didn't want them to, you know, notice my car and target it because of my actions. But nonetheless, it was pretty amazing. It's like, that is, I've never heard such a thing, such a gathering. It was like my family reunion. But bird style.
0: Mixed with the United Nations, because you've got so many different bird languages. And my mother, who is a bird watcher, would have just begged to, is there any way, John, would you send me to Cynthia and Ted's home so I can sit and watch and point out what bird is which? And I got to hook you and my mom up when she's got the binoculars and the book. You want to look out. You want to be aware of that. In the meantime, I know you want to be aware of what's going on the roadways. We started off a little rough. Sin, what's going on out there?
1: Yeah, we do have an accident. Still working in Dixon, southbound Pedrick Road, right before I-80. It's a solo vehicle crash where a car struck a pole. So there's some injuries involved, but there's CHP and emergency crews there on the scene helping out. Hopefully that'll be rectified soon. It is stop and go in Vallejo, westbound 37, Mare Island Bridge to the lane merge. And in Bay Point, westbound 4, we're now seeing just a little bit of slowing between Bailey and Willow Pass in Concord. I'm Cynthia Seitz. That's your hometown traffic update.
0: Thank you, friend. We're about 25 minutes away from discussing more spooktacular things happening in the month of October locally. Yeah, fall's officially here, although temperature-wise, not going to feel very fall-like today with a 94-degree high expected in Vacaville, Fairfield, and Sassoon City. Low 90s in Pittsburgh and Antioch, and around 80 for a high at Troy University out there on Mare Island in Vallejo. If you're headed to Benicia, same thing, about 79 to 80 degrees today. 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

0: Don't forget, folks, the Peña Adobe Historical Society's early celebration of Halloween takes place tomorrow from 11 to 2 out there at Peña Adobe Park. It's going to be an awesome event with the NorCal Rescue and Education bats out there. 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They protect a lot of stuff out there. 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Also, Erin from the pet shop is going to bring her reptiles and tarantulas. Besides that, you get the treats, the music by the Jammers, get your face painted, all kinds of fun stuff free tomorrow at Peña Adobe Park from 11 to 2. You can find out more at peñaadobe.org. I know we posted the information to our X, Facebook, and Instagram pages, so you can join our digital conversation and get the information that way. peñaadobe.org is the website to visit. In the meantime, let's visit with Cynthia Seats and get caught up on hometown traffic updates. What's going on, Sin?
1: It looks like an accident is still working in Dixon. This is southbound Pedrick Road before I-80, a car that struck a pole there. So crews are trying to get everything sorted out, and the person had some injuries, so you do have emergency personnel there on scene. Vacaville westbound 80 traffic moving just fine from 505 to the Cordelia Junction in Fairfield. I don't see any concerns there. It's stop and go in Vallejo westbound 37 between Wilson Avenue now and the lane merge. And Pittsburgh westbound 4 traffic slows between Railroad and Willow Pass in Concord. 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I'm Cynthia Seats, and that's your hometown traffic update.
0: Thank you, Cynthia. 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The first Sandwich Circle get-together is happening October 17th, third Saturday of the month, 10:30 to 11:30 a.m. at Sycamore Substation in Antioch. 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

0: quickly with our bird theme this morning. There's Billie Eilish and Birds of a Feather, 95.3 KUIC. John and Cynthia with you. Sin's coming back around 6:45 to check the roadways. Weather for your hometown? Happy Friday. It's going to be another warm one today with a 94-degree high expected in Vacaville, Fairfield, and Sassoon City. Could get up to 95 out there on the campus at UC Davis if you're heading out for classes today. It's going to be a short-sleeve day out there. 92 in Antioch and Pittsburgh, and 80 degrees expected in Vallejo and Benicia. And I will ask our in-studio orchestra, you guys have something maybe kind of spooky but not super scary? Something that's more like that? Okay, that's a little scarier than I wanted to, but I want to have a little fun talking about the upcoming Boo Bash. The Boo Bash. 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

0: 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Let's check in with Cynthia and get the latest hometown traffic updates out to you. What's going on, Sin?
1: Fairfield to Vallejo, westbound 80 traffic. A little bit heavy, but you're doing fine from the Scales to the Carquinez Bridge approach. Traffic is crawling along in Vallejo, westbound 37, Wilson Avenue to the lane merge, and then it stays slow as you make your way towards Skaggs Island. Vallejo, northbound 29, Sonoma Boulevard also has some heavy sluggish traffic between Mini Drive and Napa Junction. Pittsburgh, westbound 4 traffic, that's slowing between Railroad and Port Chicago Highway in Concord. I'm Cynthia Seitz. That's your hometown traffic update.
0: Thank you, Cynthia. The double prize pack you can win coming up about 44 minutes from now at 7:30. We've got the Friday box of trivia lined up for you, and not just one prize, but two. We'll give you a chance to win tickets to Trans-Siberian Orchestra's show at the Golden One Center in Sacramento on the 2nd of December. TSO's bringing it. It's going to be awesome. What a great way to kick off the holiday season on the 2nd of December in Sacramento. But wait, there's more. We'll give you a chance to win a $50 gift card to Audi VW out there in Napa, their service department. 50 bucks to spend there. It's a nice little head start. That's coming up at 7:30. Again, we'll play our Friday box of trivia game. I do want to mention the donations of blood and how it can really benefit you and, of course, benefit your community, right? 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

0: here on Hometown Mornings. Rick Astley to get y'all up and running. Never going to give you up. 95.3 KUIC. It is 7:03 in the morning on this Friday, October 2nd. We've got a sunny day in store. Not as sunny as yesterday. A few high clouds. We've got a beautiful sunrise mixed in with some of those clouds turning a bright orange in parts of our skyline there. But temperatures will be around what they were yesterday. 94, the high expected in Vacaville, Fairfield, and Sassoon City. Low 90s in Pittsburgh and Antioch, and around 80 for a high today in Vallejo and Benicia. Potentially triple digits over the weekend, and then more mellow fall temperatures starting next week. That's what we're looking towards. Just be prepared. Have the tank tops and dolphin shorts ready to pull out in a moment's notice.
1: With the sweater. I guess you don't know.
0: You know, if you're in our studios, Cynthia has pointed out so correctly many times, things are set to about 61 degrees because the computers are finicky and they need to keep cool. So that's why we have the jacket next to the dolphin shorts and tank tops. Sin, what's going on in the roadways,
1: friend?
0: Look.
1: It's a good look. Do have a couple of crashes to mention. This one in Vacaville on Lewis Road at Midway. It looks like it's a solo vehicle accident. Emergency crews are on the way to help out there. And Fairfield westbound 80 before Red Top, a crash there working with a big rig and a pickup. They're over on the right-hand shoulder. Traffic in Vallejo westbound 37 just inching along between Wilson Avenue and the lane merge and continuing slowly to Skaggs Island. And Pittsburgh westbound 4 has slowing. That is between Railroad and Willow Pass in Concord. I'm Cynthia Seitz. That's your hometown traffic update.
0: Thank you, Cynthia. We'll try to keep things light and fun. About 25 minutes from now, we'll dive into the Friday box of trivia and give you a chance to win not one, but two prizes. That $50 gift certificate to VW Audi of Napa, their service department offering up $50 for you, along with two tickets to see the Trans-Siberian Orchestra at the Golden One Center in Sacramento on the 2nd of December. It's coming up at 7:30. I know next Monday we're going to talk with Mike Iocomides from the Solano Community Foundation about Live Solano, Give Solano, which is happening October 2nd, a chance for you to give back to private nonprofits in our communities. But you can do so for a lot of those now. 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

0: 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As far as your weather goes today for this Friday, October 2nd, we've got mostly sunny skies, a few high clouds here and there, and temperatures in the mid-90s for the most part. 92, about as warm as it's going to get out there in Antioch and Pittsburgh and Brentwood today. 80 degrees expected on Mare Island and Vallejo, the same for Martinez and Benicia. As you're making your way towards San Francisco, it's cooling off a little bit. But we've got some impediments in the roadways. Cynthia's got hometown traffic updates to explain what's going on out there. What's up, Sin?
1: Yeah, we've got this crash in the clearing stage of Fairfield westbound 80 before Red Top. It's involving a big rig and a pickup. They're both over on the right-hand shoulder. Traffic just inching along in Vallejo westbound 37 between Wilson Avenue and the lane merge. About a 26-minute delay trying to get through that stretch right now. And Pittsburgh westbound 4 now has joined the fray with stop-and-go traffic. That's between Leverage and Port Chicago in Concord. 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I'm Cynthia Seitz. That's your hometown traffic update.
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0: beautiful tune from Justin Bieber. That's Ghost on 95.3 KUIC. It is 7:30 in the morning on a Friday. I say we turn that frown upside down, Tom and the band. Yeah, if you do have a frown on your face wherever you are, let's turn it upside down. Let's smile because we're going to give you a chance to win a $50 gift certificate to the service department at Audi Napa Valley and Volkswagen at Fairfield, along with two tickets to see the Trans-Siberian Orchestra perform at the Golden One Center in Sacramento on the 2nd of December. It's a double prize pack. All you got to do is answer whatever question I pull from the box of trivia. I'll read it to all y'all, and you email back your best guess. jyoung@kuic.com, the easy-to-use email address. Keep in mind, we need your address, phone number, and date of birth in that email if you're new to the game. Because we don't have you in the system, we can't get you your prizes. Prizes, plural, right? Yeah. It'll be fun. Let's see what we got here. It's Friday, so I'm doing an extra stir. I know a lot of people are listening to the box of trivia this morning. Shouting out to Tommy and the crew listening in the car with Nicholas. Here's the question. Boy, this one is hard to read. We got to fix the printer ink. I can barely read this. Florida. Okay, I'm making that out. Florida has a... What is that? Current. Okay, Florida has a current $12 million real estate listing that includes a blank. All right, it's making sense to me now. Florida has a current $12 million real estate listing that includes a blank. What does it include? Is it A, an airstrip, B, a multicolored drawbridge, or C, an alligator moat? Wow. You tell me what that Florida listing includes for the $12 million, an airstrip, a multicolored drawbridge, or an alligator moat. jyoung@kuic.com.
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0: All right, thank you, Larry. Box of trivia, box of trivia, box of trivia. The box of trivia is back, and the question, promoting a lot of participation. I love it. Florida has a current $12 million real estate listing that includes a blank. So for your $12 million, you get, I'm assuming, a very nice property, along with what? An airstrip, a multicolored drawbridge, or an alligator moat? Guess it could have been any one of those things, given Florida can have some kooky stuff going on there. A lot of people got it right, but it was, in fact, Sue who got it right first. We're talking about an alligator moat. Because when I spend that kind of money on property in Florida, I want my alligators moated. You want them to be able to float around and do what alligators do. Anyway, thank you to everybody. Thank you, Heather and Ernie and Steven and Jose and Mary and Megan and Judy. Carlin's in the mix. So's Amanda and Nicholas and the team there. Appreciate you guys, Rob and Jason. Yeah, thank you to, we got multiple Heathers in the mix as well today. But it is Sue who winds up getting the double prize pack, a $50 gift certificate to the service department there at Audi Napa Valley and Volkswagen of Fairfield. Plus, you get those tickets to see the Trans-Siberian Orchestra. TSO is going to be at the Golden One Center in Sacramento on the 2nd of December. And you're going to be there, Sue, courtesy of where else? 95.3 KUIC. Congratulations.
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0: Spector from 1986. 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Take me on a train ride, Mom and Dad, right? The Ride the Train to the Pumpkin Patch tickets are going quickly at the Western Railway Museum for their Pumpkin Patch 2026 family fun. Yeah, it's almost here. We've got October 10th and 11th, October 17th and 18th, and 24th and weekends where you can ride the train to Gum Grove Farm for one of Solano County's favorite pumpkin patch traditions. The details are right there on their website, WRM.org. That's WRM.org for the Western Railway Museum in Sassoon City. Speaking of Sassoon City, it's going to get up to about 94 degrees out there in Sassoon. Same for Fairfield and Vacaville, 95 in Davis, 92 in Antioch and Pittsburgh, and around 80 for a high today in Benicia and Vallejo. Let's find out how the roadways look for you. Cynthia Seitz has hometown traffic updates. What's going on, Sin?
1: I do indeed. Sassoon, westbound 12 Rio Vista has some heavy traffic right now between Emperor and about Pennsylvania in Fairfield. Vallejo, westbound 37, still really gummy. That is between Wilson Avenue and the lane merge. There's also stop-and-go traffic. Vallejo, northbound 29, Sonoma Boulevard from Minnie Drive to Napa Junction. Napa, westbound 12, Jamison Canyon. That's jammed solid from Kirkland Ranch all the way over to Highway 29. Over in Isleton, westbound 12, after Jackson Slough, and that continues over to Highway 160 River Road. Traffic just stop and go in that area. And Pittsburgh westbound 4 also with stop and go traffic, railroad to Willow Pass in Concord. I'm Cynthia Seitz. That's your hometown traffic update.
0: Thank you, Cynthia. We are currently efforting an interview with Alicia Jones, the Deputy Director of Health and Human Services for Solano County. She's in charge of employment and eligibility. And that's important because things have changed when it comes to becoming eligible for Medi-Cal and CalFresh. We'll talk with Alicia hopefully just after 8 o'clock this morning about some of those changes and how you can qualify for those benefits if you need them. And speaking of entertainment benefits, yes, we still have a chance for you to sign up to see Olivia Rodrigo in concert. Her Unraveled tour is going to make its way to the Oakland Arena in December. We're giving you a chance to win tickets to the Friday, December 11th show. And all you got to do is sign up under contests at KUIC.com. Good luck.
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0: Swift on Hometown Mornings, 95.3 KUIC. Happy Friday to you and yours, John and Cynthia with you. 8.03 in the morning on what's going to be a mostly sunny and warm start to the weekend. 94 the high expected in Vacaville, Fairfield, and Sassoon City today. 95 in Woodland, 92 in Antioch and Pittsburgh, and around 80 for a high in Vallejo and Benicia. Very excited to talk to Alicia Jones, the Deputy Director of Solano County's Health and Social Services in the Employment and Eligibility Division. We'll talk about CalFresh and Medi-Cal coming up after Hometown Traffic Update. Cynthia Seitz has the latest on the roadways. What's going on, friend?
1: We just have some heavy traffic between Sassoon and Fairfield, westbound 12 Rio Vista from Emperor to Pennsylvania. Still stop and go in Vallejo, westbound 37 Wilson Avenue to the lane merge, and then traffic slows to Skaggs Island. And Napa, westbound 12 Jamison Canyon with stop and go stretches from Kirkland Ranch to Highway 29. I'm Cynthia Seitz. That's your hometown traffic update.
0: Thank you, Cynthia. 8.04 in the morning again. Please welcome Alicia Jones to the program. Alicia, good morning.
2: Good morning. How are you?
0: Listen, I'm doing okay. I'm very excited to talk to you about some programs that are essential to so many Californians. And maybe before we talk about eligibility for them, we could talk a little bit about them, about CalFresh and Medi-Cal, and why these programs are so essential to members of our community.
2: Absolutely, and thank you so much for allowing me this time to share this important message with members of our community. For many families, Medi-Cal and CalFresh help meet basic everyday needs, like having access to nutritious foods, being able to see the doctor or the dentist, and affording the medicine that they need. And in 2026 and in 2027, there are new rules that are changing how some people qualify or have the ability to keep their own benefits. Some of these changes come from new federal law. It's known as H.R. 1. Some people refer to it as the Big Beautiful Bill. And with different rules starting at different times, it can be difficult to know what applies to you. While not everyone will be affected, staying informed about changes, paying attention to notices about your case, and knowing where to get support can help prevent a disruption in benefits.
0: Right. And as you described, some of these benefits are critical for members of our community. A lot of us just take for granted that we'll be able to go to the store and get whatever nutritious food we need. Hey, I got to go to the dentist. No problem. It can be a problem for people. That's why these benefits are not only critical, but understanding how you can get them is critical. And maybe you can describe a little bit of some of the changes, Alicia, that are happening. I know there's new job training requirements. There's school attendance requirements in some cases, just some things for folks to be aware of.
2: Absolutely. So I'm going to go ahead and start with the changes that are going to be taking place with CalFresh. The new federal rules for CalFresh eligibility are for some people based on immigration status, and they introduce, as you stated, new work rules for some adults. These adults are known to be able-bodied adults without dependents. We call them ABODs. And as of June 1st, 2026, some adults between the ages of 18 and 64 who do not have a dependent child under the age of 14 years of age may only get CalFresh for 3 months within a three-year period unless they meet work requirements or if they're an exempt. And I'll get into it a little bit more about what an exemption means. This requirement can be met. Work requirements can be met by working, training, or volunteering at least 20 hours a week or 80 hours a month. So those are the changes that went into effect on June 1st, 2026. Coming forward in January of 2027, we're going to have some changes impacting Medi-Cal. Changes for those affected may be based on age, disability, or immigration status, and may include asset limits, work rules, again, 6-month eligibility reviews, enrollment freezes, and new monthly premiums. So starting on January 1st, 2027, some adults between the ages of 19 and 64 will need to work, volunteer, attend school, or take part in a job training program in order to maintain their Medi-Cal benefits. The requirement can be met by participating in 80 hours a month of approved work or volunteer activities, earning at least $580 a month, which is the federal minimum wage.

0: attending school halftime or combining any of those activities, it will be sufficient to meet the requirement. Some adults will also need to renew their Medi-Cal every 6 months instead of once a year. Renewing on time is critical. It's extremely important to continue the coverage. If you miss the deadline to renew, you have 90 days to provide the missing information, but after 90 days, you must submit a new application, which may result in more limited health care coverage.
1: Okay, so this is all critical stuff. Where can folks go, Alicia, to get the information you've talked about? It's been great information. It's a lot to process. Where can people go to get more information and to get support from the county?
0: There's multiple ways in which to gain information. And so what we're doing is we're kind of using the phrase update, know, and check. Update means in order for us to ensure that we get any documentation, any notices to our clients, it is important that you update your address, update your phone number, and your information. There is a portal that our community has access to. It's called Benefits Cal. They can actually access that portal, which maintains all of their case information, at www.benefitscal.com. So that's the update your information. And then we think it's important, absolutely critical, that you know when it's time to renew or recertify your benefits. You can also get that information by going into the Benefits Cal portal and stay up to date on your CalFresh and Medi-Cal status, your renewal dates, and other important deadlines that you need to meet. And then finally, we want you to make sure that you check your mail. The renewal packets usually come in a bright yellow envelope in the mail, so you want to make sure to open it immediately, pay attention to the notices about changes that may apply to you, and any actions you may need to take.
1: 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I know you helped a lot of our listeners. Again, check out the information. It's Benefits Cal Portal. You got to look into it, folks.
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0: Brian Mendez on Hometown Mornings. There's nothing holding me back. 8:19 in the morning, nothing's holding her back from giving you the traffic you so richly deserve, Mr. and Mrs. Commuter. I'm talking about Cynthia Seats. What's going on out there, friend?
1: In Fairfield, this is at Abernathy and Mancus. The CHP's on the way to help out a stalled vehicle that's blocking the roadway. It looks like traffic is a little backed up as drivers try to get around this disabled vehicle, so be extra careful there. There's still that stop-and-go Vallejo westbound 37 Wilson Avenue to the lane merge, and Napa westbound 12 Jamison Canyon still with that stop-and-go traffic between Kirkland Ranch and Highway 29. I'm Cynthia Seats. That's your hometown traffic update.
0: Thank you, Cynthia. 8:20 in the morning, your chance to win not only a $30 gift certificate to La Cabana, but a $40 gift certificate to Pacific Ace Hardware. 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

0: on mornings. 95.3 KUIC. It's 8:31 in the morning. Shout out to my mom who is on another adventure. She's at the San Diego airport listening to the program online there on her phone at KUIC.com as she heads up to Eugene, Oregon to hang out with friends. That's what I'm talking about. Mom, take your late 80s into the fun. That's all I'm saying. Good on you. At 8:31 in the morning, band, strike up the music, please. Thank you. We're going to play our What Do You Think game, brought to you by The Floor Store, your Bay Area flooring authority. 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This is pretty cool. It's not only a $30 gift certificate to our friends at La Cabana, one of our favorite restaurants right there on Main Street in Suisun City. 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You win both things if and only if you can answer the following question correctly. Be the first to do it via the email address, jyoung@kuic.com. We'll need your address, phone number, and date of birth. If you're new to the program, you know that. Okay, here's the question. By October 1st, which would have been, what, yesterday, according to recent survey data, about 1 to 2% of shoppers have finished what? What have the shoppers finished by October 1st, 1 to 2% of you? I would have expected a higher number, frankly, according to recent survey data. Again, I haven't seen the data. Do I trust the data? I don't know. Do we trust any of these sources anymore? I don't know. The internet wouldn't lie, I'm sure. By October 1st, according to recent survey data, about 1 to 2% of shoppers, I'm assuming that's all of us who shop, have finished what? Tell me what it is. jyoung@kuic.com.
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6: 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That would have been yesterday. My mother-in-law's 92nd birthday. According to recent survey data, about 1-2% of shoppers have finished something by October 1st. Literally no one getting this wrong. We had a couple of fun guesses like, Halloween shopping. You want to finish that by October 1st, since Halloween is then 30 days from then. Everybody got this right, and I appreciate everybody who joined in the party, but Joseph got it right out of the chute. Yes, they got their Christmas shopping finished by October 1st. Who are you people? I mean, can we enjoy the other holidays first a little bit? I mean, I've heard of efficiency, but that's just crazy talk. Anyway, thanks to everybody. There's almost too many of you to thank. I will try. Lorraine and Johanna and Heather. Sarah's in the mix. Oh, man, we got Byron's there. So is Katie and Carl and Ernie and Jeffrey, the CDCR folks. We sure appreciate you, Chelsea and Mary and Yannett, Ryan, Melanie. Oh, man, we can't do it without you. But it turns out it's you, Joseph, who scores the double prize pack, a $30 gift certificate to La Cabana, awesome Mexican restaurant right there on Main Street in Sassoon City. And for your hardware needs and so much more, you've got $40 to spend at Pacific Ace Hardware on Merchant Street in Vacaville, courtesy of Where Else? 95.3 KUIC. Happy Friday.
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0: 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Let's check in with Sin and get the latest hometown traffic updates out to you on this Friday morning. 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
1: Happy Friday to you, John Young. In Dixon, westbound 80 at Dixon Avenue or West A Street, there is a crash. It's in the clearing stage, though. Everybody's over on the right-hand shoulder, and it doesn't appear to be causing any delays. Sassoon, westbound 12 Rio Vista, with some heavy traffic between Emperor and Sunset. There's still a pocket of stop-and-go. Vallejo, westbound 37, between the Mare Island Bridge and the Lane Merge, and Vallejo on 29 Sonoma Boulevard. There's heavy traffic from Highway 37 to Napa Junction, and that is in both directions, northbound and southbound. I'm Cynthia Seats. That's your hometown traffic update.
0: Great job as always, Cynthia. Have an amazing weekend, and we'll do this thing again Monday, the Monday edition of Hometown Mornings, where we will have more cool giveaways, more spooky stuff. In fact, I know for a fact, I know that's a double positive, but we do have a very cool contest coming up on Monday that you'll hear about over the weekend, a chance for you to become a thousandaire, if you know what I'm talking about. In the meantime, if the band wouldn't mind striking up some spooky music, all right. That's kind of what I'm talking about. Everybody has a friend who says they never get scared, right? Well, in October, invite them to go first to Scream's Coven House, really. It opens on the 9th. It's coming up right around the corner. It's a week from today. At Solano Town Center for 8 nights of Halloween scares. With the proceeds from the event donated to Fairfield Police Activities League to support its Career Cafe program, which helps local teens explore careers and build workplace skills through mentorship, job shadowing, and hands-on learning. The Coven runs October 9th and 10th, 16th and 17th, 23rd and 24th, and 30th and 31st Hallows Eve from 7:30 to 10 p.m. The witching hour. Why am I being so scary? I don't know, Ben. I'm just having fun. We put all the details on this very cool event under announcements at KUIC.com.
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The fine young cannibal, She Drives Me Crazy on 95.3 KUIC. Hopefully you're just feeling crazy in a good way since it's Friday. I've got Nelly Furtado coming up, Blind Melon, Rihanna, Bon Jovi, Alex Warren. They're all up after Amy Grant's Baby Baby on KUIC.

Richie Sambora getting it done on the guitar there. Bon Jovi from their Slippery When Wet record. That's Wanted Dead or Alive on 95.3 KUIC. John Young here. 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

Nelly Furtado's I'm Like a Bird on 95.3 KUIC. Another amazing artist is making their way to Northern California. I'm talking about Olivia Rodrigo and her Unraveled tour. 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

0: Today's weather is going to make you want to dance because it's not really fall-like. On this 2nd of October, we've got temps around 94 expected in Vacaville, Fairfield, and Sassoon City, low 90s in Antioch and Pittsburgh, and around 80 for a high in Benicia and Vallejo. I'll leave you with the band 9 Days. We've got a classic coming up from TLC and Sam Smith's Stay With Me up next. Have a great weekend.
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0: The 10 a.m. stretch is brought to you by Mancini's Sleep World. Rest easy. Still ahead for you this hour, David Guetta featuring Sia, Destiny's Child, The Killers, Kenny Loggins, even some Elton John and Dua Lipa from 95.3 KUIC.
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0: Bruno Mars for you from 95.3 KUIC. Happy Friday to you, my friends. We've got a scorcher of a day coming. Yep, partly sunny today, but remaining very warm. Highs are going to be in the mid-90s. Now, starting tomorrow, we've got 3 days of a heat advisory as highs are going to rise like tomorrow to 101, Sunday 98, Monday 99, and then 103 come next Tuesday. Sheesh. Okay, lows overnight dropping into the upper 50s and very low 60s. Back at it in just a moment with When in Rome.
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0: Oh, yes, love me some Goo Goo Dolls there and Slide from 95.3 KUIC. Happy Friday. Yay. Okay, this is quite the question, but do you know the age people are most likely to cheat? Well, according to science, of course, nothing ruins a relationship more than cheating and infidelity. Even if the cheating party is forgiven by their partner or spouse, there will always be feelings of doubt and mistrust. A study looked at cheating and infidelity from another angle. What age people decided to cheat? Very interesting. It was conducted by a dating website for married people. Researchers found that folks are twice as likely to cheat at the age of 39. Yowza. Oh, my God. Okay, can't even touch that one with the 10-foot pole. Next, I've got Katy Perry and Tom Petty.
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I've got David Bowie, Rachel Platten, One Republic, Green Day, and Stevie Nicks, just to name a few for you, from 95.3 KUIC. 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

0: Wow, do we have a wild week of weather coming our way. Yes, Jerry Stewart with you from 95.3 KUIC. So today, it's actually going to feel pretty mild comparatively. Today's high, 94. Then starting tomorrow, we begin a three-day heat advisory because the highs are going to rise to near 100 or over 100 degrees. Yes, that's straight through Monday. Tuesday, we're looking at a high of 103. So lows overnight dropping into the upper 50s and low 60s. Stay cool, my friends. The Rio Vista Bass Festival is happening this weekend, too. 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

0: 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Hey, happy Friday, my friends. I love this particular day. You know that. I know. I think you might as well. So I've got a Friday funny for you. After his wife asked for a divorce, a man in Norway cut up all her clothes into little pieces. Well, the 50-year-old woman who wanted the divorce was so upset that when she came back to pick up her clothes, they were in 6 garbage bags, cut into shreds. You know what I would do? Listen, I'd be talking to my attorney and saying, you can tack on a $10,000 fee for that man. He can buy me all new clothes. Yes, indeed. That'll set him back. All right, coming up, Ed Sheeran and the Cardigans.
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0: KUIC, happy Friday fun day, my friends. Your hometown weather, hey, it's Jerry Stewart with you. Well, today is going to be one of the coolest days you're going to experience over the next 7 days. Yeah, today the high will be about 94, partly sunny. Starting tomorrow, we've got three solid days of heat advisory going on. Tomorrow's high, 101, hot, sizzling sunshine. Sunday, hot again with highs in the upper 90s. Monday, we should have a high of 99. Come Tuesday, we're back into triple digits. Crazy weather. All right, lows overnight dropping into the upper 50s and very low 60s. So, standing by for you next, it's Rockwell.
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1: 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I'm John Young with Helping Your Hometown, and I'm talking with Iman Aliadek, the new executive director at the National Alliance of Mental Illness in Solano County, about their innovative mental health programs for our communities.
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0: Blondie from 95.3 KUIC on this Fri-yay edition. I'm Jerry Stewart, and I got to make an admission here. Yeah, I was in the grocery store the other day, and one of the aisles was just calling my name. And I rarely go down this aisle, but I just had to this time. And it was, of course, the candy aisle. So I bought a bag of those cute little pumpkins that are Reese's, you know, with the peanut butter inside. Okay, I got to admit, I ate the whole thing already. So I am certainly not going to be wearing any Halloween costumes that fit tightly this year, I'm telling you. Oh, it was so good, though, right? Have you bought candy for the office? I can't even get it to the office. I just open the whole thing up and eat it. Listen, I've got Hozier and the New Radicals coming up after the break.
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0: Beautiful things from Bits and Boone at 95.3 KUIC. You're with Jerry Stewart today. Thank you so much for letting me into your life for a little bit. Let's get to your hometown weather. Today, the coolest day over the next 7 days. Yes, a high of 94 today, partly sunny as well. Now, starting tomorrow, Sunday and Monday, we're going to be under a heat advisory as temperatures rise into the low 100s and very upper 90s. That's straight through Monday. Come Tuesday, a high of 103. Yowza! Okay, so lows overnight are going to drop into the upper 50s and low 60s. Counting Crows are standing by to sing to you next.
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A Friday funny for you. A German man called the emergency line claiming he'd been shot. When the emergency crew and police arrived and secured the house, they found that the guy had only a small spider bite on his arm. The man told the police he had made up the gunshot story. Oh, God. So they would come quickly as possible because he was so scared of dying from the bite. Now, it would make sense to me if they also arrested him. I can't believe people. Little

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0: Lean on Me. Great movie, but a nice cover job here by Club Nouveau. Jerry Stewart with you at 95.3 KUIC. So I'm just going to scooch out the way so Jeff Dorian can come in and do his thing. So that'll be just after 2 o'clock. Now, let's get to your KUIC contemplation for this October 2nd. It happens to be National Custodial Workers Recognition Day. Yay! Join us as we all celebrate the hardworking personnel that keep our schools, hospitals, office buildings, museums, churches, and other buildings clean and well-maintained. In fact, here is your quote for this day. Quote, treat everyone in the organization with respect and dignity, whether it be the janitor or the president. That's Richard Moran. Very well said. Hey, have a fab weekend. I'll meet you back here next week.
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1: 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We go to 1980, the album The Game. Queen's Crazy Little Thing Called Love.

0: Lady Gaga, Bruno Mars, Die With A Smile. It is a Friday. We are excited, right? 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Well, today we are looking at, partly cloudy, and temperature still in the 90s, low 90s, but then tomorrow it is going to be 100 degrees. A heat advisory has been issued starting tomorrow, 11 a.m. Saturday morning through 10 p.m. Monday evening, because it will be warm Sunday and Monday as well. We are, in fact, Tuesday, we're looking at upper 90s, both Sunday, Monday, and Tuesday. It looks like maybe even Wednesday. Thursday, we're cooling down a little bit at 97. It's going to be really hot all next week.
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Plain White Tees on the way. Michael Jackson coming up in Backstreet Boys and Pink. Just give me a reason. KUIC.

Hey there, Delilah, Plain White Tees, and there's of course a response now from Delilah, or this singer, female singer, who is playing the role of Delilah. You can see that. I've seen it online. You got to check that out. Michael Jackson on the way right now. Sam Smith and Normani, Dancing with a Stranger.

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0: Quit playing games with my heart, Backstreet Boys. That's a fair request, right? Listen, this weekend, downtown Rio Vista is going to be, it's going to be happening, right? The Bass Derby and Festival is happening this weekend at downtown Rio Vista. 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Chainsmokers and Coldplay. And can I get some Pat Benatar on? I'm being told yes, so Pat Benatar is coming up in our next set.
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6 and Inside Out. I'm Jeff Dorian. This hour, hometown traffic updates on the way. Got Depeche Mode, Tears for Fears also coming up. And Justin Bieber going to throw on some Taylor Swift as well. First, coming home, Major Tom. It's Peter Schilling on your hometown station, KUIC.

Taylor Swift from the Life of a Showgirl here on KUIC. It's a Friday. I'm Jeff Dorian. Hopefully you're having a great day, great afternoon. And, man, it's going to be a warm weekend. Let's take a look at our forecast. I'm going to be checking traffic. Lyle's off today, so I'll be covering traffic coming around the corner.

0: So hold off for that. I'm going to find out what's going on. And then the weather forecast. Let's do that first. Okay, tomorrow's going to be really hot. Low 90s today, but 100 expected for your Saturday. Heat advisory in place starting at 11 a.m. Saturday, continuing until 10 o'clock Monday, because that's 10 o'clock in the evening on Monday, because we're going to find a weekend with very warm temperatures. We mentioned Saturday breaking 100, but Sunday and Monday, Tuesday and Wednesday, we are going to be right there at 99, 98, 99 degrees and 97 on Thursday. Back to the 80s, though, it looks like Friday and Saturday. That's next week. Tears for Fears, Justin Bieber on the way, and we'll be covering traffic in just a few minutes. Rio Vista Bastard.
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1: traffic update.
2: All right. Yeah, as mentioned, Lyle's off today, so I'll be checking the roads. Now, we do see slow traffic at the Cordelia Junction. This is going to be northbound 680 onto East 80. That intersection, or interchange rather, is a little backed up, but it's also slow on West 80s connected to southbound 680. See some brake lights there. 80 does look pretty good. Fairfield, maybe a little bit of a reduction in speed from 12 out to Travis Boulevard. We are finding delays in Davis, though, on East 80. This is pretty much all the way through Davis towards the Yellow Causeway. A bit of a westbound delay on 80 as well, right near Pedrick and right near Pitt School Road as well, if you're heading into Dixon. Outside of that, we're looking pretty good. 12. Okay, so Rhea Vista, big event going on this weekend, right? The Bass Derby Festival. Traffic is a bit slow on eastbound 12 through town towards the Rhea Vista Bridge. And northbound 160 from Brandon Island towards Highway 12 is backed up as well. And that's your hometown traffic update. In from Lyle, I'm Jeff.
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1: 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Well, let's take a look at the roads right now. We're not looking too bad. We do have a new problem on East 80 right before Orange Drive. In fact, it looks like some debris. CHP there, though, they are pushing that off to the right shoulder, so probably not a problem any longer, but maybe the result of a traffic break, you'll find some brake lights here. Again, big event happening in Rio Vista this weekend, so we are seeing, well, today included, slow traffic into Rio Vista on 12 eastbound and northbound 160 as well. 4 eastbound, you're backed up through Concord before and after 242. And we are going to find some delays on eastbound 12 through Sassoon City, Beck Avenue to about Main, and still some brake lights at the Cordelia Junction, north 680 on the east 80, and west 80 on the southbound 680, a little bit backed up. At your hometown traffic, I'm Jeff Dorian.
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Oh, in sync. It's going to be May. Me or May. I'm not sure. Santana's on the way. Got Maroon 5 and the Go-Go's coming up right now. Sabrina Carpenter's Espresso.

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0: Go-Go's. Our lips are sealed. A great band from Los Angeles, of course. Coming up, we got Santana. We got Maroon 5. This weekend, the Lambtown Festival is happening in Dixon at the Dixon Fairgrounds. 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And tomorrow, by the way, going to be really hot. 100 degrees expected for the high, low 90s today. Santana and Maroon 5 on the way. We're checking traffic in just a few minutes.
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19: Are things going bump in the night?
20: Well, let's take a look at traffic right now. We are not looking too bad. We don't have any major accidents. Well, in Antioch. Westbound 4 before Hillcrest. We do have reports of a grass fire off to the right shoulder. Westbound 4 before Hillcrest. So we'll keep an eye on that area. Now, we do find delays on eastbound 4 through Concord near 242. Sassoon City, you're slow. Eastbound 12, you're going to find delays towards Main Street. And again, reminder, Rio Vista, big event this weekend going on, well, today included. And you're going to find slow traffic on eastbound 12 towards the Rio Vista Bridge and also on northbound 160. 80 looks good in Fairfield. Some brake lights in Davis on East 80. It's going to be slow pretty much all the way through Davis. Let's see if we have a new problem here. Yeah, we don't have anything reported, just some slow traffic for a Friday afternoon. That's your hometown traffic update. I'm Jeff Dorian.
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0: Alex Warren's Ordinary here on KUIC, where we will be experiencing a bit of a heat wave here. In fact, a heat advisory will be in place starting at 11 a.m. tomorrow morning through 10 p.m. Monday. So for the next couple of days here, it is going to be really warm. Not too bad today, low 90s, right? But it's still warm. But we're expected to hit 100 on Saturday, and then as far as Sunday goes, and most of next week, we are going to be really right up there in the upper 90s. Denise Williams on the way, Pharrell Williams, and all the Williams are coming up, and hometown traffic in just a few minutes.
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9: Traffic update.
10: Well, let's take a look at traffic now on 80. We do have a problem westbound just past Pedrick, and it looks like it's going to be a stalled car. It is in the left lane. Again, this is westbound 80. Now, we saw some delays here earlier, and that is why. Now, traffic is backed up into Davis right now from before Kidwell. Eastbound 80. Now, it looks like we do have a problem here eastbound on 80 in Davis, probably, yeah, it looks like it's going to be right at the approach to the causeway. We've got some slow traffic here due to this accident, and you are slow from before Richards Boulevard. 505 looks good heading towards Winters. Looking at 12 through Rio Vista, yeah, we're looking at slow traffic, big events going on today and over the weekend. The Bass Derby Festival at 37 eastbound. You are backed up from Lakeville Road to just past 121. Your Vallejo ride is slowing down. Now, you're looking good on the Carquinez Bridge, but you're going to be slow on eastbound 80 before and after 780 in Vallejo. That's your hometown traffic. I'm Jeff Dorian.
9: 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We're all-

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Denise Williams here on KUIC. 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
1: And good afternoon. Let's take a look at the roads right now. We're not looking too bad. We do have slow traffic. Let's take a look at those delays here through Davis, mostly from Richards Boulevard towards the Yellow Causeway, and westbound delays. Now, this is due to a problem near Pedrick. Looks like it may have been cleared, but traffic is still backed up from well before Kidwell. Eastbound delays as well through Dixon, approaching First Street from Dixon Avenue. Looking good, mostly in Fairfield on East 80, a little sluggish on northbound 680 in pockets as you make your way between Benicia and Fairfield. And again, eastbound 80, a little slow through Vallejo, just past 780. At your hometown traffic, I'm Jeff Dorian.
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95.3 KUIC with Hova Stank and The Reason. I'm Jeff Dorian, enjoying your Friday afternoon. The Rio Vista Bass Derby and Festival is happening this weekend. 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And do this every year. 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

0: 95.3 KUIC. Such a beautiful song. Cyndi Lauper's Time After Time. Well, coming up, we got REM, Ed Sheeran. The Drive at 5 is coming up as well at the top of the hour, where you get to pick and play your favorite song. We've got a good one, too, coming up. And before I do that, and traffic as well, I want to mention in Lathrop, Del Oso Family Farm's 30th Annual Pumpkin Maze returns. 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
6: Let's take a look at traffic. And yeah, a lot of slow traffic. I'm heading towards Berkeley. Just heads up. West 80 got a crash. It's just past University Avenue. And it looks like it is blocking traffic. It is really causing delays here. Let's take a closer look at this. Problem in Berkeley. Yeah, it's going to be the three right lanes that are closed due to this accident. So I mentioned this because, again, if you're heading towards Berkeley or the Bay Bridge, traffic is heavy out of El Cerrito, also on 580 through Richmond. Eastbound delays through Pinole. Start to ease up by the time you get to just past Hilltop. Not looking too bad, though, in Solano County on 80. Yeah, we do find those West 80 delays right near Kidwell as you make your way out of Dixon. And East 80 slow in Dixon as well from Richards Boulevard towards the Causeway. And we'll find delays in Rio Vista on eastbound 12 right now, heading towards the Rio Vista Bridge. Traffic looks a lot better on 160. Begin this weekend, traffic will be very heavy in Rio Vista due to the Rio Vista Bass Derby and Festival. At your hometown traffic, I'm Jeff Dorian.
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